9 times out of 10 I get it wrong. That's why I wrote this song. 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In a motherfucking instant I'll be gone. Do you want it all if it's all mediocre? Staring at the wall in a wall full of posters.

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1: This is the place.
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0: and
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0: And the love.
1: Not every house
0: and
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0: And the love.
1: But this room here
0: and
1: is holy to me.

0: do you think it is?
1: I think it's all about the rhythm and the love. And what you can do with the rhythm and the love.

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1: I heard what you said, just as I was tasting free.

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That's when I knew that your heart was starring. 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Like, wait, babe, let me

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Yeah, you with a winner, winner. 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

0: 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It's okay to not feel safe in city rhyme boy gangsters.
1: Is everybody in the world gonna die before someone finds the answer?
2: Confident your suspicions are wrong, Sergeant. We don't commit murder up here.
3: And everyone deserves the fate that's coming to them. Panic, death, things worse than death.
4: You want to psychoanalyze me? 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Dissect me like a guinea pig. Dissect me like a guinea pig. Like a guinea pig.

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1: And everyone deserves the fate that's coming to them.
2: We don't commit murder up here. We don't commit murder up here.
3: Sack me like a guinea pig. Sack me like a guinea pig.
4: And I see Mount Song shot when lives are lost. I see the ones at the top pulling strings, breaking it in. I see any last bit of humanity disregarded and go down the drain. I see people breaking up when the trick is to stay together. Rotten fruit for brains and dark days remain. And what do you like about life? Buildings lay empty as frustrations rise. The cost of living with us and dark days remain. And what do you like about life? And tell me, what do you like about life?

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He's a good fella, he's one of us. You're gonna like this guy, he's all right. He's a good fella, he's one of us. You understand? We were good fellas, wise guys.